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1: Hello, party people. This is Captain Kim speaking. Welcome aboard Benga Airways. After takeoff, we'll pump up the sound system, 'cause we're going to...

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1: 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The late night crowd was wild and loud, but then a shot outside the

in the past produced records. 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